did you ever realize that your mistake had a price? Oh, you threw it all away, 'cause you're the devil in disguise. Now would you ever realize the consequences of

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2: 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I called you here today.

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And since this is our last day together, I want to hold you just one more.

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I'm working on a T-bone steak, a la carte flying over to the Golden State. And the pilot told us in 13 minutes he would set us at a terminal gate. He said, a sweet low chariot, come down easy, taxi to the terminal zone.

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Cut your engines and cool your wings, and let me make it to the telephone. Los

0: And they want you to go back to the feeling you had to start. You're projecting too much now. A little softer.
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2: I may not be here.